0: online, on Alexa, and on your phone. 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
1: The Duke of Sussex says he plans to reconcile with his family, including the Spencers, when he and the Duchess return to the UK. Meantime, a third of the British public are against the Duke and Duchess of Sussex's return, according to a YouGov poll. These people are for the move.
2: It's nice that he's coming home, that the kids have got to see their grandparents and brothers. Yeah, happy to have him home.
3: I think it's good. I think it's a good thing. I think he should, start seeing his brother again and his sister-in-law. And
2: We like them. Yeah, more than welcome.
1: A man's been found guilty of murdering his estranged wife after their relationship broke down. Norfolk police said 61-year-old Raymond Williams had gone from venue to venue in Norwich looking for 49-year-old Tanya, who was on a night out with friends in January. Witnesses in Catherine Gardens in Thorpe St Andrew reported hearing screams before finding Mrs Williams lying on the ground with serious injuries. Sentencing will take place next month. Fly tippers will be forced to pay for the clean-up when they dump waste illegally. That's what Andy Burnham's had to say. The Prime Minister has made the announcement as he laid out plans to crack down on waste crime, vowing that the days of criminal gangs making easy money from dumping waste are over.
4: We are changing the approach. We've begun a much more networked approach to this, where we're bringing the National Crime Agency in to work with the Environment Agency, increasing the penalties.
1: Reform says it's suspended a councillor pending the outcome of a court case. Sunderland City Councillor Glenn Gibbons was charged with making a grossly offensive comment on social media about Nigerians. He'll appear on Friday at South Tyneside Magistrates Court. And regional inequalities in the school system are neither inevitable or acceptable. That's what education experts have warned, as GCSE figures show differences in results across England persisting. From Radio News Hub, I'm Trevor Thomas. Clear spells through the early hours, showers generally less widespread through daytime, although thundery outbreaks possible in the south and west, warm in the southeast. 21 is Friday's high.
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Yeah, yeah, right there. 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
1: Prime Minister says the Duke and Duchess of Sussex's planned return to Britain is a private matter. His response came after being asked whether the government would pay for security, as it was revealed the royal couple would be moving back to the UK from the States. Speaking earlier, Andy Burnham's wished Harry and Meghan well.
2: Well, this is a private matter. It's a matter for Harry and for Meghan, and we wish them well in the move that they're making.
1: The proportion of GCSE entries getting the top grades has increased compared with last year. However, the share achieving a decent pass has fallen back to pre-pandemic levels. The gap in results between boys and girls has shrunk again and is at its narrowest point this century. A conman who claimed he was a special forces soldier turned multi-millionaire cancer patient has been jailed for 3 years, 2 months. 35-year-old Joseph Gibson lied that he'd served in the special boat service. He was arrested and admitted 4 counts of fraud relating to 3 women and 1 man who he conned out of £68,000. Reform says it suspended a councillor pending the outcome of a court case. It's after Sunderland City councillor Glenn Gibbons was charged with making a grossly offensive comment on social media about Nigerians. He'll appear on Friday at South Tyneside Magistrates Court. Drought could hit parts of the UK again next year if the country has a dry winter, officials and experts have warned. The National Drought Group, which brings together the Met Office regulators, government water companies, scientists and conservation organisations, several times a year said this week's rainfall and cooler temperatures will not make any significant impact on current water scarcity. And Max Verstappen has put an end to speculation over his Formula One future by signing a new long-term contract with Red Bull. The four-time world champion's future has dominated the agenda throughout the season amid Red Bull's indifferent form. From Radio News Hub, I'm Trevor Thomas. Clear spells through the early hours, showers generally less widespread through daytime, although thundery outbreaks possible in the south and west, warm in the southeast. 21 is Friday's high.
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1: This has got to be the saddest day of my life. I called you here today for a bit of bad news. I won't be able to see you anymore because of my obligations and the ties that you have. We've been meeting here every day, and since this is our last day together, I want to hold you just one more time. When you turn and walk away, don't look back. I want to remember you just like this. Let's just kiss and say goodbye.

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1: The Duke of Sussex says he plans to reconcile with his family, including the Spencers, when he and the Duchess return to the UK. Meantime, a third of the British public are against the Duke and Duchess of Sussex's return, according to a YouGov poll. These people are for the move.
2: It's nice that he's coming home, that the kids have got to see their grandparents and brothers. Yeah, we're happy to have him home.
3: I think it's good. I think it's a good thing. I think he should, start seeing his brother again and his sister-in-law. And
1: A man's been found guilty of murdering his estranged wife after their relationship broke down. Norfolk police said 61-year-old Raymond Williams had gone from venue to venue in Norwich looking for 49-year-old Tanya, who was on a night out with friends in January. Witnesses in Catherine Gardens in Thorpe St Andrew reported hearing screams before finding Mrs. Williams lying on the ground with serious injuries. Sentencing will take place next month. Fly tippers will be forced to pay for the clean-up when they dump waste illegally. That's what Andy Burnham's had to say. The Prime Minister has made the announcement as he laid out plans to crack down on waste crime, vowing that the days of criminal gangs making easy money from dumping waste are over.
4: We are changing the approach. We've begun a much more networked approach to this, where we're bringing the National Crime Agency in to work with the Environment Agency, increasing the penalties.
1: Reform says it's suspended a councillor pending the outcome of a court case. Sunderland City Councillor Glenn Gibbons was charged with making a grossly offensive comment on social media about Nigerians. He'll appear on Friday at South Tyneside Magistrates Court. And regional inequalities in the school system are neither inevitable or acceptable. That's what education experts have warned, as GCSE figures show differences in results across England persisting. From Radio News Hub, I'm Trevor Thomas. Clear spells through the early hours, showers generally less widespread through daytime, although thundery outbreaks possible in the south and west, warm in the southeast. 21 is Friday's high.
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0: strictly a city-loving guy, just sitting there when a little bird flies my way.
1: Hello, B.
0: Well, dig me, Jay. I looks at him, and he's looking at me.
1: We're both satisfying our curiosity. Who can this be?
2: Quick like a rabbit.
0: I gets me a thought, so I ups to him and I say,
1: what you say?
0: Ooh, Mr. Meadowlark, we've got an awful lot of serenading to do.
1: Who to?
0: Ooh, Mr. Meadowlark, I'm just a city slick

0: Oh, you're happy and you're hard, Mr. Meadowlark. Now, if you should cop a gander when I'm kissing my chick, look out. You won't look.
1: Needless to remark, I'm going to have the decency to exit.
0: Do, do.
1: But quick. Say, but what if Mrs. M thinks I'm outstepping?
0: Fear not, I'll make it all right.
1: Well, all right.
0: Oh, Mr. Meadowlark, meet me in the dark tonight. The scene changes, nightfall. Our two characters at the trysting place, Hark.
2: Spoon and Spark with Meadowlark.
0: Oh, Mr. Meadowlark, we're gathered here to witness this momentous event.
2: This is a charming little park.
0: Paid for by the city.
1: My brother, you're a cinch, because when I send them, they're sent.
0: You mean you're ready?
1: Suppose I hit a real good riffle.
0: Well, whistle me a whizzer, and I'll slip you a fin.
1: That ain't tin.
0: Now, when I begin.
1: Why, that's where I come in.
0: Pretty now. Oh, Mr. Meadowlark, I guess you know that clinker put the finish on me.
1: Fair weather, friend, eh?
0: Yeah.
1: Needless to remark, I hope you know you put me in a practically impossible key.
0: I'll tell the Audubon Society.
1: And if they squawk, then you gotta square it.
0: Square it. I'll tell them you're tight with two blackbirds from Boston.
1: Ooh, then I'll get on my mark.
0: Yes, Mr. Meadowlark, good night.
1: Good night.
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4: Prime Minister says the Duke and Duchess of Sussex's planned return to Britain is a private matter. His response came after being asked whether the government would pay for security, as it was revealed the royal couple would be moving back to the UK from the States. Speaking earlier, Andy Burnham's wished Harry and Meghan well.
5: Well, this is a private matter. It's a matter for Harry and for Meghan, and we wish them well in the move that they're making.
4: The proportion of GCSE entries getting the top grades has increased compared with last year. However, the share achieving a decent pass has fallen back to pre-pandemic levels. The gap in results between boys and girls has shrunk again and is at its narrowest point this century. A conman who claimed he was a special forces soldier turned multi-millionaire cancer patient has been jailed for 3 years, 2 months. 35-year-old Joseph Gibson lied that he'd served in the special boat service. He was arrested and admitted four counts of fraud relating to three women and one man who he conned out of £68,000. Reform says it suspended a councillor pending the outcome of a court case. It's after Sunderland City councillor Glenn Gibbons was charged with making a grossly offensive comment on social media about Nigerians. He'll appear on Friday at South Tyneside Magistrates Court. Drought could hit parts of the UK again next year if the country has a dry winter, officials and experts have warned. The National Drought Group, which brings together the Met Office regulators, government water companies, scientists and conservation organisations, several times a year said this week's rainfall and cooler temperatures will not make any significant impact on current water scarcity. And Max Verstappen has put an end to speculation over his Formula One future by signing a new long-term contract with Red Bull. The four-time world champion's future has dominated the agenda throughout the season amid Red Bull's indifferent form. From Radio News Hub, I'm Trevor Thomas. Clear spells through the early hours, showers generally less widespread through daytime, although thundery outbreaks possible in the south and west, warm in the southeast. 21 is Friday's high.
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1: It's not the pale moon that excites me, that thrills and delights me. Oh no, it's just the

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1: The Duke of Sussex says he plans to reconcile with his family, including the Spencers, when he and the Duchess return to the UK. Meantime, a third of the British public are against the Duke and Duchess of Sussex's return, according to a YouGov poll. These people are for the move.
2: It's nice that he's coming home, that the kids have got to see their grandparents and brothers. Yeah, happy to have him home.
3: I think it's good. I think it's a good thing. I think he should, start seeing his brother again and his sister-in-law. And
2: We like them.
1: A man's been found guilty of murdering his estranged wife after their relationship broke down. Norfolk police said 61-year-old Raymond Williams had gone from venue to venue in Norwich looking for 49-year-old Tanya, who was on a night out with friends in January. Witnesses in Catherine Gardens in Thorpe St Andrew reported hearing screams before finding Mrs Williams lying on the ground with serious injuries. Sentencing will take place next month. Fly tippers will be forced to pay for the clean-up when they dump waste illegally. That's what Andy Burnham's had to say. The Prime Minister has made the announcement as he laid out plans to crack down on waste crime, vowing that the days of criminal gangs making easy money from dumping waste are over.
4: We are changing the approach. We've begun a much more networked approach to this, where we're bringing the National Crime Agency in to work with the Environment Agency, increasing the penalties.
1: Reform says it's suspended a councillor pending the outcome of a court case. Sunderland City Councillor Glenn Gibbons was charged with making a grossly offensive comment on social media about Nigerians. He'll appear on Friday at South Tyneside Magistrates Court. And regional inequalities in the school system are neither inevitable or acceptable. That's what education experts have warned, as GCSE figures show differences in results across England persisting. From Radio News Hub, I'm Trevor Thomas. Clear spells through the early hours, showers generally less widespread through daytime, although thundery outbreaks possible in the south and west. Warm in the southeast, 21 is Friday's high.
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1: The Prime Minister says Harry and Meghan's security is a private matter for them when they move back to the UK later this month. It's been 6 years since the Duke and Duchess of Sussex moved to the US. They're returning to live in a non-royal residence outside of London and will not return to their roles as working royals. Royal Observer correspondent Josh Rom says security is an important factor for the couple.
2: Of course, Prince Harry has previously cited security as a number one barrier, as one of his sticking points for bringing Meghan and his children to the UK. But as we saw in the summer, Meghan and the children were able to get in and out of the UK largely undetected.
1: Bad news if you've been enjoying the heat this summer, as we could be in for a stormier and wetter autumn and an early winter. Forecasters are predicting an unprecedented El Nino event, a natural weather pattern that occurs every 2 to 7 years and increases the risk of extreme weather. A 15-foot python named after actress Jodie Foster is believed to be the first snake in the world to benefit from a cancer treatment normally used on humans. The 40-kilogram reptile has undergone electrochemotherapy for a cancerous tumour on her jawbone. One of the vets at Chester Zoo, Dr. Ian Ashpole, says Jodie's feeling a lot better.
3: She was a completely changed animal. She's feeding really well. She's put on weight, she's put on body condition. We checked her just last week and the mouth looks fantastic. There's no sign of tumour regrowth. So we're really positive.
1: Racism and sexism are becoming normal in the UK. That's what the Women and Equalities Minister, Bridget Phillipson, is saying. The Cabinet Minister also criticised the police for its lack of progress in responding to violence against women and girls. And Rory McIlroy has made a flying start at the BMW Championship in St. Louis, firing a 6-under par opening round to share the lead. From Radio News Hub, I'm Grace McIntosh. Showers will be less frequent and lighter than recent days, though some heavy downpours remain possible, most likely across Wales. Highs of 21 degrees Celsius.

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0: from Man. If you gotta go, go now. Don't go now. I've just arrived. Friday's Decades Breakfast on the air. Morning.
1: Decades Breakfast. Good morning.
0: So Friday then, the end of the working week, or is it? Are you working this weekend?
1: Decades Breakfast. Good morning.
0: I'm working tomorrow. A very long day tomorrow as well. So if you're working,

Not too fussed about the artist on this one, but the title would be grand if you could. Spirits move me every time I'm near you, whirling like a cyclone in my mind. What's that song today? Any ideas on that one? Spirits move me every

Celine Dion, that's Misled on your Decades Breakfast. Back to 1994 for that one. It wasn't the biggest hit for Celine Dion, but it's a great song, isn't it? We like that one. On this day, 1938, the late Kenny Rogers was born, and everybody remembers Kenny with this one.

Power of the County. It's Kenny Rogers on your Decades Breakfast. Happy heavenly birthday to Kenny today. He's given us some great songs, hasn't he? I'm a bit of a sucker for a love song, and there's a song called I Can't Unlove You. Oh my days, it's brilliant. Anyway, on this day, 1961, Tamla Records, they released the Marvelettes' very first single. Hold up, Mr. Postman.

0: Pretenders, don't get me wrong, on your Decades Breakfast and the Marvelettes with their very first release back in 1961. Please, Mr. Postman, everybody's done that song, haven't they? Let's do Year of Fortune.
1: 1970.
0: Right, back to the 70s, 1970. In a moment, Johnny Johnson and the Bandwagon. First up, Steam.

0: see you, mate. Double Shot 1970 this morning, your year of fortune. That was the year that the wheel wanted, and that is what we gave you. On the way, Chic.
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0: 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We're having-

Hermits and no milk today. Thanks very much. Your Decades Breakfast with Mark Gale for a Friday morning, end of the week, and this is your lyric game for your Friday. Spirits move me every time I'm near you, whirling like a cyclone in my mind. You can give us any version of that song, but I'm kind of looking for the 90s version, just to narrow it down a bit, see if you can work it out. It's Chic. This is a command. Dance, dance, dance.

dance, dance, dance, are you, on a Friday and Saturday night? You used to go down the disco and have a little boogie. There you go, 70s dance floor classic for you there. On this day, 1944, Jackie DeShannon was born. She sung very famous songs that you'll know, and she wrote a few as well.

Becky J. Shannon, Needles and Pins, her version of that song. She wrote a load of songs as well. Not only sung them, do you remember the song Betty Davis Eyes? She co-wrote that song. Put a Little Love in Your Heart, another song she co-wrote. You remember that one? Al Green and Annie Lennox. Brilliant song. Walk in the Room by the Searchers. She wrote that one. Solo wrote that. And Tracy Ullman and Breakaway. Yeah, she co-wrote that one too. She's quite rather clever, isn't she? Happy birthday, Jackie DeShannon, today. Alive or past, we do the musical birthdays. And happy birthday, Dina Carroll, today. Born on this day, 1968.

Oh, some corkers on the show for a Friday morning, haven't we, eh? Dina Carroll, don't be a stranger on your decade's breakfast. Let's give it the answer then to your lyric game this morning. Let me tell you, you could have said a couple of artists, big artists on this one. Spirits move me every time I'm near you, whirling like a cyclone in my mind. You could have said Barry Manilow, or you could have said these lads. Spirits.

Could It Be Magic? Take that. Or you could have said Barry Manilow. That's your lyrical answer for your Friday morning. Well done if you got that right. On the way then, we'll have more fun. Your 1 second wonder on the way. And what day is it today?

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1: Questions remain over who will pay for the Duke and Duchess of Sussex's security when they return to the UK in a few weeks' time. Prime Minister Andy Burnham says it's a private matter and indicated that the state will not pay for the family's security. Royal Observer correspondent Josh Rom says the Sussex's visit to the UK this summer proved a success.
2: As we saw in the summer, Meghan and the children were able to get in and out of the UK largely undetected for private family matters, whilst Prince Harry was still able to appear publicly and conduct charitable endeavours and his patronage commitments.
1: Harry and Meghan will live in a non-royal residence outside of London, having already enrolled Prince Archie and Princess Lilibet in schools here. French police have released footage appearing to show officers being attacked by migrants as they try to stop a small boat crossing in the Channel. The video shows people in life jackets throwing objects at officers, who then use a type of pepper spray before slashing the inflatable boat once it's empty. But ministers are keen to stress that successful Channel crossings are falling. A giant snake called Jodie Foster is thought to be the first in the world to get a cancer treatment normally used on humans. Dr. Ian Ashpole is one of the vets from Chester Zoo who helped the 15-foot python. He says Jodie's back to her normal self.
3: I think hopefully we've got on top of this, and she's about 23 years old. She should hopefully live into her 30s, so fingers crossed she should have a few good years ahead of her.
1: A motorist is prosecuted every week for driving the wrong way on the motorway. Court papers show reckless drivers are caught reversing along the carriageway, pulling U-turns next to high-speed traffic and driving backwards. And the world's oldest person is celebrating her birthday today. Ethel Catterham from Surrey is turning 117. From Radio News Hub, I'm Grace McIntosh. Showers will be less frequent and lighter than recent days, though some heavy downpours remain possible, most likely across Wales. Highs of 21 degrees Celsius.

Shame there's not a better copy of that, because it would have sounded absolutely even more fantastic than it already does. Jimmy Soul, and If You Want to Be Happy. Decade Breakfast, good morning. Right, coming up this hour then, we've got your 1 second wonder. And what day is it today? What's your name? It could be your day today, although unlikely, let's face it. Turtles on the way for you this hour too, and Tommy James.

0: Right, let's do it then. Are you ready for Friday's 1 Second Wonder?
1: Oh no.
0: I think you might be. Let's play it.
2: Give me the music.
0: There you go. What's that 1 second today? Any ideas, me dears, on that one?
2: Give me the music.
0: That's your 1 Second Wonder today. Easy or hard?
3: Is it

Alan, or Gee, I Think You're Swell. We love that. The Turtles on your Decades Breakfast on this day, 1968. Tommy James and the Shondells. They'd already been at number one with Moaney Moaney. They went back to the top.

and Junior Reed, Stop This Crazy Thing. Love that one. Your Decades Breakfast with Mark Gale for a Friday morning on this day, 1954. Steve Smith was born. You won't have a Scooby, not a Dooby Doo, who he is, let me tell you. He's a drummer with Journey.

TC, Rubber Bullets on your Decades Breakfast. 4.5 minutes of musical goodness for you right there. And Journey, Don't Stop Believing, as we celebrate the birthday of the drummer of Journey, Steve Smith, today, born on this day, 1954. We might not know who he is, but we know the songs, don't we? Right, on the way for you, Vanity Fair to play.

0: Friday, 21st of August, Men's Grooming Day today. 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It's Poets Day. Connect with your inner poet by writing some poetry at yourself or read the beautiful words of poets from all eras. And we don't want to offend this one like we did with the Hawaiian pizza yesterday. Hawaiian Shirt Day. It brings a burst of colour to everyday life. One moment you're in a stiff office chair and the next you're grinning at someone's shirt covered in pineapples. Don't think I've ever seen that. If your name is Bryn, Brinley, Daxton, Yavan, Yavani, Kennan or Pia, today is your day.
1: 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What day is it today?
2: 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With fun to be had, the lounge is feature-filled too. 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I'll bring this to you, together with a featured album of the week. There's our game, Who Am I? I'll give three clues through the show to a well-known celebrity, and in the final half hour, I'll reveal who it is. I'll also thumb through the new music releases. In gold, silver and bronze, I'll play three hot picks and tell you who I think deserves all three awards. Whether you're having breakfast, lunch or a nice coffee, the lounge is your haven to relax. Feel free to bring a friend. The door is always open. Come on in and make your

0: is it? Is it really? Decades Breakfast, we're doing your 1 second wonder for your Friday morning. What's the 1 second today?
1: Give me the music!
0: What is that 1 second today? Well, I ask you.

unique voice, Eden Kane, Well I Ask You, on your Decades Breakfast. On this day, 1954, Nick Kane was born. He was with the Mavericks. You'll know this one.

The Mavericks may be dancing to that on a Friday or Saturday night in the past, and maybe dancing to it on a Friday morning for a change. A happy birthday, Nick Kane of the Mavericks, born on this day, 1954. Here's another song you might be dancing to, born on this day, 1957, Kim Sledge of Sister Sledge.

0: Sister Sledge, and I'm thinking of you on your decades breakfast. The oldest for a Friday morning. End of the working week with Mark Gale. Let's do your 1 second wonder. Let's give you the answer to this. Put you out of your misery because we're running out of time here.
1: Give me the music.
0: There you go. There's your 1 second today. That 1 second is Climie Fisher. Love changes everything.

it's a sing-along song for you for a Friday morning. Love changes everything. Climie Fisher on your Decades Breakfast. And that is it, your Decades Breakfast done. Thanks for tuning in. More of the songs you love to sing along to on the way. Have a great Friday. And if

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1: The Prime Minister says Harry and Meghan's security is a private matter for them when they move back to the UK later this month. It's been 6 years since the Duke and Duchess of Sussex moved to the US. They're returning to live in a non-royal residence outside of London and will not return to their roles as working royals. Royal Observer correspondent Josh Rom says security is an important factor for the couple.
2: Of course, Prince Harry has previously cited security as a number one barrier, as one of his sticking points for bringing Meghan and his children to the UK. But as we saw in the summer, Meghan and the children were able to get in and out of the UK largely undetected.
1: The Met Office is warning the UK could be in for a wetter and stormier autumn and early winter because of an unprecedented El Nino event. Forecasters say sea temperatures could rise more than 3 degrees, far beyond a typical El Nino. The event is also expected to drive global temperatures higher. A giant python called Jodie Foster has had a cancer treatment usually reserved for humans. She's thought to be the first snake in the world to be treated through electrochemotherapy. Dr. Ian Ashpole from Chester Zoo is one of the vets taking care of Jodie.
3: Having done the procedure and having seen how she's responded, she's eating really well, she's put on weight, and she's back to her normal sort of feisty self. It's fantastic. It feels great to know that we've made an intervention which has really helped her.
1: Racism and sexism are becoming normal in the UK. That's what the Women and Equalities Minister, Bridget Phillipson, is saying. The Cabinet Minister also criticised the police for failing to tackle violence against women and girls. And Coventry City returned to top flight action for the first time in a quarter of a century. The new Premier League season kicks off at 8 p.m. with the Sky Blues away at title holders Arsenal. That's the latest from Radio News Hub. I'm Grace McIntosh. Showers will be less frequent and lighter than recent days, though some heavy downpours remain possible, most likely across Wales. Highs of 21 degrees Celsius.
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across the ocean. I burn some bridges on the way. Feels like forever here in the moment. Just so forever, sit a stay.

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1: Questions remain over who will pay for the Duke and Duchess of Sussex's security when they return to the UK in a few weeks' time. Prime Minister Andy Burnham says it's a private matter and indicated that the state will not pay for the family's security. Royal Observer correspondent Josh Rom says the Sussex's recent visit proved a success.
2: As we saw in the summer, Meghan and the children were able to get in and out of the UK largely undetected for private family matters, whilst Prince Harry was still able to appear publicly and conduct charitable endeavours and his patronage commitments.
1: French police have released footage appearing to show officers being attacked by migrants as they stopped a small boat crossing in the Channel. The video shows people in life jackets throwing objects at officers, but ministers are keen to stress that successful channel crossings are falling. Just under 15,900 migrants have made the journey so far this year. That's 43% fewer than at the same point last year. A 15-foot python named after actress Jodie Foster is believed to be the first snake in the world to benefit from a cancer treatment normally used on humans. The 40-kilogram reptile has undergone electrochemotherapy for a cancerous tumour on her jawbone. One of the vets at Chester Zoo, Dr. Ian Ashpole, says Jodie's feeling a lot better.
3: She's a completely changed animal. She's feeding really well. She's put on weight. She's put on body condition. We checked her just last week and the mouth looks fantastic. There's no sign of tumour regrowth.
1: It's been revealed a motorist is prosecuted every week for driving the wrong way on the motorway. Court papers show reckless drivers are caught reversing along the carriageway, pulling U-turns and driving backwards to reach a missed exit junction. And it's the world's oldest person's birthday. Ethel Catherine from Surrey is turning 117. From Radio News Hub, I'm Grace McIntosh. Showers will be less frequent and lighter than recent days, though some heavy downpours remain possible, most likely across Wales. Highs of 21 degrees Celsius.
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0: whether I like this bird. It's not like last time, is it? Whose daft idea was this?
1: Yours. These chaps are too tight.
0: You think you've got problems? You're not wearing corsets and a hobble skirt. And mind where you step. Come on, let's do this.
2: Okay. If you're looking for breezy tunes to make your day easy where the sound is terrific, then let me be specific.
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0: Through the week when you're working, we're your office friend. Mm-hmm. So the music doesn't ever stop. Not for a minute.
1: But when Friday arrives, you want the best weekend. And our shows can always make it pop.
0: Together, come and see what we have in store. We think you'll come.

0: Eliza. What's going on with the chains? Get off, get off. They're attacking me.
1: It must have been your singing, Ella. I can't think what else it could have been.
0: Rubbish. It was that. I'm a

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1: Questions remain over who will pay for the Duke and Duchess of Sussex's security when they return to the UK in a few weeks' time. Prime Minister Andy Burnham says it's a private matter and indicated that the state will not pay for the family's security. Royal Observer correspondent Josh Rom says the Sussex's recent visit proved a success.
2: As we saw in the summer, Meghan and the children were able to get in and out of the UK largely undetected for private family matters, whilst Prince Harry was still able to appear publicly and conduct charitable endeavours and his patronage commitments.
1: French police have released footage appearing to show officers being attacked by migrants as they stopped a small boat crossing in the Channel. The video shows people in life jackets throwing objects at officers, but ministers are keen to stress that successful channel crossings are falling. Just under 15,900 migrants have made the journey so far this year. That's 43% fewer than at the same point last year. A 15-foot python named after actress Jodie Foster is believed to be the first snake in the world to benefit from a cancer treatment normally used on humans. The 40-kilogram reptile has undergone electrochemotherapy for a cancerous tumour on her jawbone. One of the vets at Chester Zoo, Dr. Ian Ashpole, says Jodie's feeling a lot better.
3: She was a completely changed animal. She's feeding really well. She's put on weight. She's put on body condition. We checked her just last week and the mouth looks fantastic. There's no sign of tumour regrowth.
1: It's been revealed a motorist is prosecuted every week for driving the wrong way on the motorway. Court papers show reckless drivers are caught reversing along the carriageway, pulling U-turns and driving backwards to reach a missed exit junction. And it's the world's oldest person's birthday. Ethel Catherham from Surrey is turning 117. From Radio News Hub, I'm Grace McIntosh. Showers will be less frequent and lighter than recent days, though some heavy downpours remain possible, most likely across Wales. Highs of 21 degrees Celsius.
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0: Let me take a selfie. She is stunning, she is pretty. What a brilliant tune. Oops, mind the furniture, Bert. Those lava lamps are expensive.
1: Bert, what on earth's going on? Brian needs you to start work. We haven't had any breakfast yet, and the coffee's not even ready yet. Oh, my words.
0: That's it. Go on, laugh. I think I look very dashing in a kilt. It's definitely a new look for my Facebook page.
1: I suppose it is. But I didn't know you'd like this song.
0: Oh, it's wicked. I always love hearing the Top Machine on Team FM. It's great to remember all the top tunes from the last few years. That's why they call it the best of the best.
1: Well, I like it too. But you better come and help out now. We can play this in the den if we don't have it too loud.
0: Yay! All right, I'm coming.
1: Oh, and before you change, Bert, you do know what a Highlander's supposed to have under his kilt, don't you? Well, let's just check out your authenticity.
0: No, wait, don't you

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1: The Prime Minister says Harry and Meghan's security is a private matter for them when they move back to the UK later this month. It's been 6 years since the Duke and Duchess of Sussex moved to the US. They're returning to live in a non-royal residence outside of London and will not return to their roles as working royals. Royal Observer correspondent Josh Roms says security is an important factor for the couple.
2: Of course, Prince Harry has previously cited security as a number one barrier, as one of his sticking points for bringing Meghan and his children to the UK. But as we saw in the summer, Meghan and the children were able to get in and out of the UK largely undetected.
1: French police have released footage appearing to show officers being attacked by migrants as they tried to stop a small boat crossing in the Channel. The video shows people in life jackets throwing objects at officers, who then use a type of pepper spray before slashing the inflatable boat once it's empty. But ministers are keen to stress that successful Channel crossings are falling. The Met Office is warning the UK that it could be in for a wetter and stormier autumn. That's because of an unprecedented El Nino event, which is expected to drive global temperatures higher. Today marks the first national day for victims and survivors of terrorism in the UK.
3: Counterterrorism is not just the responsibility of the police and of the security services. This is something that actually, if we look at its core as a safeguarding issue, this is something that we all have a responsibility to play in looking out for one another.
1: That was Travis Frayne, a victim of the Westminster Bridge attack. He's been campaigning for years for the National Day. And the world's oldest person, Ethel Catterham, is celebrating her 117th birthday. Mrs. Catterham became the world's oldest living person last year and was born in Hampshire in 1909 before the First World War. She says it's been a year of many firsts, including stroking a llama and holding hands with the King. From Radio News Hub, I'm Grace McIntosh. Showers will be less frequent and lighter than recent days, though some heavy downpours remain possible, most likely across Wales. Highs of 21 degrees Celsius.
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0: 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In this episode, why net? Why not?
1: I am sure the world you love him. Can't give it all the love you have. Oh, that baby girl is always fast. Hello? He what? He's doing what? Okay, what's your giant dress fit on him on it?
2: Sleeping pile of silicone chips. I can't believe I can't get this thing to work the right way. Doggone it.
1: Robbie, quit that. What do you think you're doing?
2: Well, look who finally showed up. Aren't you a little late for the party? If you must know, I'm introducing all my technology to the Sledgehammer of Doom.
1: Exactly what did it do to the Tsar of this tree?
2: Well, as you no doubt have surmised, my math skills aren't very good, and it wouldn't help me figure out how to convert the time from UK time to local time so I can listen to my favorite shows on Team FM. I'm always missing them.
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2: Well, that's just fine and dandy. I wish I would have known that before I smashed my computer to bits. Can you do anything about it?
1: Oh, would you quit complaining? I mean, do I have phenomenal cosmic powers or what? There you go. See ya.
2: Wow, she's pretty good. Everything's fixed good as new. My computer, my TV, and even my radio. Well, that's cool, because it's about time for the ball game to start.
3: Sometimes it's hard.
2: Dang it, she must have tuned it to the wrong channel. Consarn it! Oh, come on, Genie. All I want's my ball game. Genie, now you get back here. Come on, get back here. I can't.

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1: The Duchess of Sussex could make a return to acting once she and her family have moved back to the UK, Grace McIntosh reports.
2: First reported by an Australian news website, Meghan is said to have been offered a role in an upcoming project based in the UK, though no further details have been confirmed. The former suit star quit acting when she and Harry got married in 2018, but has still been on screens in her lifestyle show With Love, Meghan. The couple will return to the UK in a few weeks' time and live in a non-royal residence outside of London.
1: The UK could face a stormier and wetter autumn and early winter as forecasters warn of an unprecedented El Niño event. The Met Office says Pacific sea temperatures could rise more than 30 degrees above average, making this potentially the strongest El Niño since the 19th century. Forecasters also say 2027 is likely to become the warmest year on record. It's the National Day for Victims and Survivors of Terrorism in the UK. Travis Frayne's been campaigning for it for years.
3: Just look close to home. At your family, at your friends, and maybe hold the ones you love a little bit closer on that day. If that is one thing that we all take for granted, I think actually that terrorism shows us and that the sudden nature of terrorism showed us that we can't take for granted. It is that care for each other.
1: New Chancellor John Healey is facing a fresh challenge ahead of his first budget announcement. Official figures show government borrowing unexpectedly rose to £1.8 billion last month. That's 68% higher than a year ago. Royal Mail has missed its delivery targets again, despite reporting an improvement in performance. The company delivered 85% of first-class posts the next working day, against an Ofcom target of 90%. Royal Mail says performance is improving and aims to meet the targets by May 2027 as it rolls out reforms including ending regular second-class deliveries on Saturdays. And the new Premier League season kicks off at 8 p.m. today with Coventry City away at title holders Arsenal. That's the latest from Radio News Hub. I'm Ben Monse. Less showers today, looking a bit lighter. Some heavy and thundery downpours still possible across Wales and the south of England. Northern Ireland turning drier, highs of 21 degrees.
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0: my days and all of my nights and all of my pain and all of my pride and all of my flaws and all of my lies and all of my wrongs. I never get right. Need all your holy loving. I ain't never really want for nothing but you.
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1: Meghan could make an acting comeback when she, Harry, and their children return to the UK later this month, Grace McIntosh reports.
2: There's suggestions Meghan has been offered a role in an upcoming UK-based project, although no details have been confirmed. The couple are reportedly planning to live outside of London, with Prince Archie and Princess Lilibet already enrolled in schools here. They'll remain non-working royals and live in a non-royal residence. Meghan left acting when marrying Harry in 2018, following seven series of US based drama Suits.
1: An illegal immigrant has been jailed for life for murdering a man in the UK just 3 years after serving a sentence in Romania for a similar killing. 59-year-old Eugeniu Nimtu was found guilty of fatally stabbing his flatmate and fellow Romanian Georgia Trica in Walthamstow on February the 20th. He travelled to Britain in 2023 and failed to declare his previous conviction and will now serve a minimum of 27 years. Forecasters have warned that the UK is set to experience more storms and rain over the upcoming autumn and winter seasons, caused by an unprecedented El Niño event. El Niño is declared when sea temperatures in the tropical eastern Pacific rise 0.5 degrees Celsius above the long-term average, impacting global rainfall patterns and average temperatures. It's the UK's first national day for victims and survivors of terrorism. It's to ensure those affected are remembered and to raise awareness among the public about prevention. Travis Frayne was a victim of the Westminster Bridge attack and has been campaigning for the day for years.
3: Commemoration and memorialization, and ensuring that the public hears and sees that we haven't forgotten about these attacks and actually that we're doing something about them, can be really beneficial, I think, in growing that public support and that groundswell of backing behind our counter-terrorism efforts.
1: And retail sales slipped back last month as clothing sales fell at the fastest rate for more than a year. The Office for National Statistics says retail sales volumes declined by 0.5% in July compared with the previous month. From Radio News Hub, I'm Ben Monse. Less showers today, looking a bit lighter. Some heavy and thundery downpours still possible across Wales and the south of England. Northern Ireland turning drier, highs of 21 degrees.
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1: The Duchess of Sussex could make a return to acting once she and her family have moved back to the UK, Grace McIntosh reports.
2: First reported by an Australian news website, Meghan is said to have been offered a role in an upcoming project based in the UK, though no further details have been confirmed. The former Suits star quit acting when she and Harry got married in 2018, but has still been on screens in her lifestyle show With Love, Meghan. The couple will return to the UK in a few weeks' time and live in a non-royal residence outside of London.
1: We're being warned that over the upcoming autumn and winter seasons, the UK is set to experience more storms and rain caused by an unprecedented El Niño event. El Niño impacts global rainfall patterns and average temperatures, and is declared when sea temperatures in the tropical eastern Pacific rise 0.5 degrees Celsius above the long-term average. The funeral of 17-year-old Joe Carthy has taken place in County Kildare following the M9 crash, which claimed the lives of five teenagers. Meanwhile, a vigil is planned in Carlow tonight for the family seriously injured in the collision. Today marks the first national day for victims and survivors of terrorism in the UK.
3: Counterterrorism is not just the responsibility of the police and of the security services. This is something that actually, if we look at its core as a safeguarding issue, this is something that we all have a responsibility to play in looking out for one another. And I think it's really, really important that the public recognise that.
1: That's Travis Frayne, who is a victim of the Westminster Bridge attack and who's been campaigning for years for the National Day. Prime Minister Andy Burnham is deploying Whitehall officials to mayor's offices as part of his bid to shift powers out of Westminster. The pilot scheme, which is due to start this autumn, will see between 5 and 10 civil servants seconded per mayoral authority. And Royal Mail has missed its delivery targets again, despite reporting an overall improvement. Royal Mail says performance is getting better and aims to meet the targets by May 2027. That's the latest from Radio News Hub. I'm Ben Monse. Less showers today, looking a bit lighter. Some heavy and thundery downpours still possible across Wales and the south of England. Northern Ireland turning drier, highs of 21 degrees.
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1: The Duchess of Sussex could make a return to acting once she and her family have moved back to the UK, Grace McIntosh reports.
2: First reported by an Australian news website, Meghan is said to have been offered a role in an upcoming project based in the UK, though no further details have been confirmed. The former Suits star quit acting when she and Harry got married in 2018, but has still been on screens in her lifestyle show with Love, Meghan. The couple will return to the UK in a few weeks' time and live in a non-royal residence outside of London.
1: We're being warned that over the upcoming autumn and winter seasons, the UK is set to experience more storms and rain caused by an unprecedented El Niño event. El Niño impacts global rainfall patterns and average temperatures, and is declared when sea temperatures in the tropical eastern Pacific rise 0.5 degrees Celsius above the long-term average. The funeral of 17-year-old Joe Carthy has taken place in County Kildare following the M9 crash, which claimed the lives of five teenagers. Meanwhile, a vigil is planned in Carlow tonight for the family seriously injured in the collision. Today marks the first national day for victims and survivors of terrorism in the UK.
3: Counterterrorism is not just the responsibility of the police and of the security services. This is something that actually, if we look at its core as a safeguarding issue, this is something that we all have a responsibility to play in looking out for one another. And I think it's really, really important that the public recognise that.
1: That's Travis Frayne, who is a victim of the Westminster Bridge attack and who's been campaigning for years for the National Day. Prime Minister Andy Burnham is deploying Whitehall officials to mayor's offices as part of his bid to shift powers out of Westminster. The pilot scheme, which is due to start this autumn, will see between 5 and 10 civil servants seconded per mayoral authority. And Royal Mail has missed its delivery targets again, despite reporting an overall improvement. Royal Mail says performance is getting better and aims to meet the targets by May 2027. That's the latest from Radio News Hub. I'm Ben Monse. Less showers today, looking a bit lighter. Some heavy and thundery downpours still possible across Wales and the south of England. Northern Ireland turning drier, highs of 21 degrees.
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0: Oh, I don't know whether I like this, Bert. It's not like last time, is it? Whose daft idea was this?
1: Yours. These chaps are too tight.
0: You think you've got problems? You're not wearing corsets and a hobble skirt. And mind where you step. Come on, let's do this.
2: 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If you're looking for breezy tunes to make your day easy where the sound is terrific, then let me be specific.
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1: The Duke of Sussex, alongside six other high-profile figures, have been ordered to pay an initial £9.5 million towards the legal costs of the publisher of the Daily Mail. Holly Hughes has more.
2: The group lost a high court case over claims of unlawful information gathering, which were described by the judge as speculative and substantially inferential. Associated Newspapers Limited strongly denied the claims. The case is returned to the High Court for a two-day hearing over costs. Mr. Justice Nick Lynn ruled the group of seven must pay £9.5 million by August the 28th, ahead of further hearings to determine the total sum.
1: It comes as the Duchess of Sussex could make a return to acting once she and her family have moved back to the UK. Harry and Meghan will return to the UK in a few weeks' time and live in a non-royal residence outside of London. The world is in for a ride as an unprecedented El Nino event is set to bring more storms and rain to the UK. Experts say it'll affect weather patterns and harvests worldwide. A major search is underway for a man reported to have fallen overboard from a cruise ship off the east coast of Scotland. HM Coast Guard says a man was reported overboard from a vessel around 36 nautical miles east of Arbroath, Angus. A man has pleaded guilty to an arson attack at a memorial wall in Golders Green, North London. It was alleged 46-year-old Ali Falahi from Ilford, East London, started a fire at the site in Limes Avenue on April 27th. And two brothers could be spared from the complications of a rare genetic condition thanks to a study. Amanda Pickney is from Genomics England, who are working with the NHS.
3: The crux of it is trying to intervene early so that we can improve outcomes for those babies and extend that impact to other family members like siblings as well.
1: The Generation Study is looking at whether widespread use of a screening tool should be used in the NHS. That's the latest from Radio News Hub. I'm Tanita Sims. Most showers will fade, allowing clear spells to develop. A few showers will persist around exposed coasts, rather chilly overnight, especially in rural areas, lows of 7 degrees Celsius. 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
1: The Duke of Sussex alongside six other high-profile figures have been ordered to pay an initial £9.5 million towards the legal costs of the publisher of the Daily Mail. Holly Hughes has more.
2: Mr Justice Nick Lynn ruled the group of seven must pay £9.5 million by August the 28th, ahead of further hearings to determine the total sum. The group lost a High Court case over claims of unlawful information gathering, which were described by the judge as speculative and substantially inferential.
1: It comes as Harry and Meghan will return to the UK in a few weeks' time. They'll live in a non-royal residence outside of London. The Duchess of Sussex could make a return to acting. Police have launched a murder probe after a member of the public found human remains in a woodland in southwest London. The Metropolitan Police says officers were called on the evening of August 12th after bones were discovered near Padstow Walk, Feltham. The Prime Minister, Andy Burnham, told a ceremony held for the inaugural National Day for Victims and Survivors of Terrorism that this day really does matter. He says it's our way of saying that we see you, we hear you, we stand with you, and the whole country does too. Vulnerable people such as young children, pregnant women and older adults should avoid eating runny eggs in cafes and restaurants because of a risk of salmonella. It comes as an outbreak has left one person dead and hundreds of others ill. A study with the NHS to scan babies for genetic conditions is underway in England. Amanda Pickney is a clinician from Genomics England working on it.
3: Build the evidence of whether and how we should offer genome sequencing at birth, which is helping to inform one of our government's ambitions to expand us from more of a healthcare system that reacts to illness.
1: And England have beaten Pakistan as Joe Root celebrated his captaincy comeback with victory. They won by an innings and 103 runs on his home ground of Headingley. That's the latest from Radio News Hub. I'm Tanita Sims. Most showers will fade, allowing clear spells to develop. A few showers will persist around exposed coasts. Rather chilly overnight, especially in rural areas. Lows of 7 degrees Celsius.
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0: Picture a lazy Sunday morning. Pour yourself a coffee, read the paper, and enjoy some classic oldies like these.
1: Silence is golden. 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

0: 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You'll love it so much you might even want to do this. Sunday at 10 a.m. is the time to hear those classic gems. 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
1: The Duke of Sussex, alongside six other high-profile figures, have been ordered to pay an initial £9.5 million towards legal costs of the publisher of the Daily Mail. Holly Hughes has more.
2: The group lost a High Court case over claims of unlawful information gathering, which were described by the judge as speculative and substantially inferential. Associated Newspapers Limited strongly denied the claims. The case is returned to the High Court for a two-day hearing over costs. Mr Justice Nick Lynn ruled the group of seven must pay £9.5 million by August the 28th, ahead of further hearings to determine the total sum.
1: Next, vulnerable people such as young children, pregnant women and older adults should avoid eating runny eggs in cafes and restaurants because of a risk of salmonella. It comes as an outbreak has left one person dead and hundreds of others ill. Health officials say cases may be linked to eggs imported from outside of the UK. The world is in for a ride as an unprecedented El Niño event is said to bring more storms and rain to the UK. Experts say it'll affect weather patterns and harvests worldwide. Andy Burnham told victims of terrorism he stands with them at a ceremony for the inaugural National Day for Victims and Survivors of Terrorism.
3: I was determined to be with you all today to show my support and express my deep personal admiration for all of you.
1: The ceremony brought together victims, survivors and bereaved families who observed a two-minute silence. Three Argentina players have been banned for their part in a brawl at the end of last month's World Cup final against Spain, but have only been fined for displaying a Falkland Islands banner after the semi-final win over England. And Arsenal have laid down a significant statement in their bid to retain the Premier League title. They've completed the £51 million signing of England defender Ezri Konsa. That's the latest from Radio News Hub. I'm Tanita Sims. Most showers will fade overnight. A few showers will persist, though, around exposed coasts, becoming rather chilly with a few mist and fog patches forming. Lows of 7 degrees Celsius.
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2: You don't know, so yo, this is Sean Paul, the girls are moving around. I tell him, said, lock in and stock in, take it away, tune in.
3: I want a photo of you in my bed. Take care of with me when I go out west. I think I'll put you in another.

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1: The Duke of Sussex, alongside six other high-profile figures, have been ordered to pay an initial £9.5 million towards the legal costs of the publisher of the Daily Mail. The group lost a High Court case over claims of unlawful information gathering. Vulnerable people are being told to avoid eating runny eggs in cafes and restaurants because of a risk of salmonella. It comes as an outbreak has left one person dead and hundreds of others ill. Andy Burnham told victims of terrorism the country stands with them at a ceremony for the inaugural National Day for Victims and Survivors of Terrorism.
2: From all of my experiences, what I do know is this. As the days pass and the world moves on, you can't. Nothing is the same, and every day brings pain.
1: And Premier League action is back. Coventry City return to the Premier League tonight for the first time in 25 years. The Sky Blues face a tough opening test away to reigning champions Arsenal as the new top flight season gets underway. That's the latest from Radio News Hub. I'm Tanita Sims. Most showers will fade overnight. A few showers will persist, though, around exposed coasts, becoming rather chilly with a few mist and fog patches forming. Lows of 7 degrees Celsius.
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6: 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Happy Friday, everybody.
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1: 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It's my pleasure to help you. 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DJ's Got Us Falling in Love from Usher alongside Pitbull was released in July of 2012 and it reached number 4 on the Billboard Hot 100 in the US. Hi everybody, I am Brian D. Friday has come around, so it's time for me to welcome you to the weekend on the station where great music matters. I'll be here for the next couple of hours to get your weekend on track, hopefully with tons of feel-good music and friendly banter too. Hopefully your week was good and you are looking forward to the weekend that lies ahead. I will give you those contact details if you would like to be in touch with me today after we hear from BTS.

Feel good music of the weekend on Team FM is what I like to play, and it doesn't get better than that one. Dynamite from BTS was released in August of 2020, and it gave the lads from Korea their first number one single on the Billboard Hot 100 in the US. Now, we've got a great crowd in today, as we always have at this time on a Friday evening, so thank you so much for allowing me, Brian D, to welcome you to the weekend, wherever you are in the world today, and whatever it is that you are up to. If you are a regular listener, welcome back. It's so good to have your company once again. If you're hearing us for the very first time, then I do hope that you will enjoy what you hear and will come back for more in the weeks and months ahead. If you would like to let me know that you are here today, perhaps you'd like to share with me what you're up to for the weekend, or maybe even suggest something that you'd like to hear between now and 9 p.m. today, no matter what the reason is. If it's simply to say hi, that's really good too. You can drop me an email, Brian D, that's B-R-I-A-N-D at team-fm. 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

Hail, there is a cover of a song that leaves the original for dust, in my humble opinion. Word Up was initially released by Cameo in 1986, but Little Mix covered it in March of 2014, and it reached number 6 in the UK, and it was released for Comic Relief in the UK back in 2014. Now, we are packed to the rafters with all of our features on your Welcome to the Weekend for today. You heard our Kickstart track at the very start of the show from Usher alongside Pitbull. What else have I got for you then? Well, I do have one at the weekend. Three number one singles from three different decades. Question as always will be, where were they number one and in which year too? We will do Singled Out when I will play for you a single that I bought in the 1980s. Which one could it be? I bought lots of them. We'll do that before the top of the hour today. We will also do Top of the Past when I remind you of not just one but two Team FM top tunes from the past. More about that later. And when the clock strikes 8 p.m. here in Ireland and in the UK, the Friday disco will open up and we will invite you to relive those great disco days from the 70s and the 80s in what we call the Friday Disco.

taking you back to the 1980s, the decade of decadence, to get you ready for the Friday disco in about 40 minutes from now. The title track from the soundtrack to the movie St. Elmo's Fire, released in September of 1985. The song was written by John Parr and David Foster and performed by John Parr. It reached number one on the Billboard Hot 100 in the US, where it remained for 2 weeks, and it went on to reach number six in the UK. From the 80s to the 90s, let's do this one from Republica.

Are you ready to go in terms of the weekend? I certainly am. That was Republica, who released that great song initially in 1996 and then re-released it the following year in March, and it reached number 13 in the UK. And I know that it is used across the world at many sporting events to G up the supporters and the teams in terms of football before they take to the field. And the Premiership season in the UK is all ready to go, and it kicks off this weekend at 8 p.m. tonight, and we'll play that one especially for Aidan, who is in the house today. And Sunderland, his team, officially used that one back in the 90s to G up the fans and the team too. Welcome to you, Aidan. Hopefully you are in fine form today and looking forward to the football season. He tells me in the WhatsApp group that during the week Austin has been in hospital, but he's okay now. Well, I'm really glad to hear that all is well, and hopefully you will enjoy the football this weekend.

0: goes. There's a song I used to play quite a lot of back in 2020. Head and Heart was released by Joel Corry alongside MNEK in July of 2020, and it reached number one in the UK. Saying hi to Susie D, who is in the house today. Welcome to you, Susie D. She is here along with Rachel and Luke. Welcome, one and all. If you have just dropped in, you've landed with me, Brian D, right here on Team FM. This is your Welcome to the Weekend. It's so good to have your company today. We are about to take a quick break right now, but go absolutely nowhere, because when I come back, it will all be about One at the Weekend. Three number one singles from three different decades.
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2: I definitely won't be late. As I say each and every Friday, it's a singing Saturday tomorrow. I'm going to have a sing in the shower. You may well hear me from wherever you are. Wouldn't you be lucky? Maybe not. Welcome back. Team

Starting off our feature for this weekend, we call One at the Weekend with Ellie Goulding. Burn was the UK number one single back in 2013 on this weekend, and it was a brand new entry right in at the top. Back in 1995 on this weekend, we also had a new entry at the top in the UK. The battle between Blur and Oasis was underway, and Blur were edging it. Here's Country House.

And the Sunshine Band not only topped the official singles charts in the UK, but it reached the top here in Ireland too. And it is that great song that rounds off our feature that we call One at the Weekend. We will do it all again, same time, same place, next weekend, right here on the wonderful sound of Team FM. Very soon we'll get to our single out, but first let's keep it in the 80s and hear from the Human League.

free. Now, speaking of singles from the 1980s, it's time to do Singled Out when I play for you a song that I bought with my hard-earned cash in the 1980s, when that's all I really wanted to do. Back in September of 1982, I wanted to buy a single from Kool and the Gang called Let's Go Dancing. Ooh la la la. This reached number 6 in the UK in September of 82.

single out for today. Let's Go Dancing. Ooh la la la. From Kool & the Gang, as I said, a single I bought back in 1982. And we will definitely have singled out in the same time, definitely in the same place next weekend.

1980s, Bucks Fizz, and if you can't stand the heat, then get out of the kitchen. That's what you got to do. That single was released in November of 1982, and it reached number 10 in the UK for the band in January the following year. It gave the band their fifth top 10 single in the UK and their seventh top 20 hit overall, and it came from their album called Hand Cut. Now, if you fancy some great entertainment right across the weekend, then not only are we the station where great music really does matter, but we're also the station where entertainment is as close as a click to. In fact, you can view a full schedule of all our shows in your own local time zone by heading over to the schedule page on our website. team-fm.com/schedule is where you need to be. One of the great shows you'll be able to hear this weekend is The Music Machine, that will roll into action at 7 p.m. here in Ireland and in the UK, as it always does, with Brian Hartchin. Brian will play music spanning the decades, as he always does. He'll have some great features for us too, like Golden Years, taking us back to two great years in terms of this week on the UK official singles charts, 1993 and 1980. Will be Brian's Golden Years tomorrow. He'll bring us up to date in terms of those brand new album releases too. I love that feature. And his mini theme tomorrow will be Waiting Game, songs with both of those words in the title. It is going to be a really great show. Do join him if you possibly can. I certainly will.

There's a song I've had the urge to play on your Welcome to the Weekend for quite a number of weeks now. Just Like Heaven from The Cure was released in October of 1987, and it came from the band's album called Kiss Me, Kiss Me, Kiss Me. There you go. Remember that if it comes up in a pub quiz. Right then, to take us a step closer to the Friday disco and your Welcome to the Weekend today, let's hear from Phil Fearon and Galaxy, who say everybody's laughing. That's the way it should be on a Friday.

spreading positive vibes across the airwaves with feel-good music. That's what we do here on Team FM. There's a fine example. Everybody's laughing from Phil Fearon alongside Galaxy. Now, the English Premiership in terms of football in the UK is ready to kick off at 8 a.m. It's Coventry versus Arsenal today, and so too is the Friday Disco. That's ready to go too. Welcome to hour number two of Your Welcome to the Weekend with me, Brian D. Thank you so much for your company today. We are about to relive those great disco days from the 70s and from the 80s too in what we call the Friday Disco. I've got a great 12-inch from 1986 and I will play as much music as I possibly can

is the Nolans, who set us up nicely for the Friday disco segment of Your Welcome to the Weekend for today. Feel the beats is all you gotta do, and you can dance too if you're able to. 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

from 1984 at the Friday Disco today. First off, Matthew Wilder, Break My Stride, reached number 4 in the UK. And then Gloria Estefan alongside the Miami Sound Machine with Dr. Beats, reached number 6 in the UK. Saying hi to Brian, who's tuned in today. Welcome to you, Brian. He says, have a great weekend. Right back at you, sir. Hopefully you're going to have a good one too. I did say that we had a humdinger of a 12-inch single from 1986. And indeed we do. It's Jackie Graham.

And there she is, Jackie Graham, Step Right Up, our 12-inch single at the Friday Disco segment of Your Welcome to the Weekend for today. We will do it all again, same time, same place next weekend. Don't worry, we're not going to stop that crazy.

Don't Stop That Crazy Rhythm from Modern Romance was released in 1983 when the band were experimenting with a different style of music. Brian says, love the 12-inch single this week from Jackie Graham. It's the ending that really appealed to him. Thanks, Brian. I loved it too. Here's Kool & the Gang before we get to the Love Zone today.

When we wrap up the Friday Disco segment of Your Welcome to the Weekend, we get inside the Love Zone. Today is no exception. Let's hear a great song from 1978 in the Love Zone this week then.

0: Never Let Her Slip Away from Andrew Gold captures the early intoxicating stages of love. Very appropriate for the disco when romance was definitely high in those great disco days from the 70s and from the 80s. That song was released in the UK in March of 1978 and it reached number 5, as I said, for Andrew Gold. And it is Andrew Gold who wraps up the Friday Disco for today. Hopefully you've enjoyed reliving those disco days with me, Brian D, and we'll do it all again next time. Next Friday, even same time in the same place, when we will play more music from the 70s and the 80s. If you have just dropped in, this is your Welcome to the Weekend. I am Brian D, and I will be here until 9 p.m. today when Spencer James will be along with Airplay 40. We are about to take our final break of the show, but go absolutely nowhere. I've got plenty more coming your way, as I said, between now and 9, including Top of the Past. But when I do come back, we'll hear a great song from the 1990s.
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0: And if you're curious about that question as I am, do join Gary tomorrow. Welcome back.

There's another one of those great songs that's used right across the world, especially at sporting events, to G up the supporters and the team. It's a song that celebrates resilience through adversity. Foot Thumping from Chumbawamba was released in August of 1997, and it would go on to reach number 2 in the UK, and it's definitely one of those songs from the 1990s that has stood the test of time. And don't forget, if you like your music from the 1990s, do join Gary King right here on Team FM, 10 a.m. tomorrow. He'll have lots of great music from the 1990s.

Is with Kesha. Timber was a song that was released in October of 2013, but it reached number one in both the UK and in the US in March the following year. It's a high energy party anthem that talks about cutting loose and having fun. Now very soon, Top of the Past will be here, but first, it's J-Lo

on the floor. It's a real welcome to the weekend favourite On the Floor from J-Lo. Now it is time for Top of the Past, and Top of the Past happens when I remind you of a great Team FM top tune from the past. Regular listeners to the show will know that the Team FM top tune must be top notch. That is the golden rule. We don't pick Team FM top tunes for the sake of picking them. They have to fit that description. They've got to be top notch and better than all the rest. And if they're not there, they're simply not there. Then we just go ahead and you hear two Team FM top tunes from the past, and we'll come back to it the following week. And that's exactly what's happened in the case of this week. So two Team FM top tunes from 2026 is what you're going to hear today. And we'll start off with this great one from Hijinks.

Light It Up from Kylie Minogue, taken from the Netflix documentary, was a Team FM top tune on June 12th this year. And recently I had a chance to look at the documentary and it really is a fine snapshot of her life. So do watch it if you are a Kylie fan. And then before that one, we heard from Hi Jinx, Too Much Party. Can you ever have too much party? I don't think so. That was the Team FM top tune on April 24th this year. And as they say in modern broadcasting, that was an absolute banger, and it still is, and I love playing it, so I was really happy to play that one for you today. Two Team FM top tunes from the past you heard this week. Hopefully we'll have a brand new one for you next week, and if not, then we'll do the same again next weekend. That's what we do. Quality man.

J-Lo is as popular as Pitbull is today on Your Welcome to the Weekend. It's the second appearance for J-Lo. There she is alongside David Guetta with Save Me Tonight. Now I've got two songs to go on this edition of Welcome to the Weekend. Here's BB.

New Religion from Bebe Rexha almost brings this edition of Your Welcome to the Weekend to a close for today. Thanks so much for your company across the past couple of hours. Hopefully, I've managed to get your weekend on track. We'll do it all again, same time, same place next weekend. Before then, if you're at a loose end tomorrow, I'll be in the lounge here on Team FM, 12 p.m. Lots of great music from the 90s to now, including the entertainment news too. Enjoy your weekend, whatever it is that you get up to. Stay safe, and I will talk to you all very, very soon. Thanks for being here today. Bye-bye now.

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1: Vulnerable people are being urged to avoid eating runny eggs in cafes and restaurants because of a risk of salmonella, Andy Hoyle reports.
2: Earlier this week, the UK Health Security Agency said 207 cases of salmonella have been confirmed between August the 11th last year and August the 1st this year. It comes after an outbreak that's left one person dead and hundreds of others ill. Health officials say cases may be linked to eggs imported from outside of the UK, which are mainly used in food service and catering.
1: Next, the Duke of Sussex and six other high-profile figures have been ordered to pay an initial £9.5 million towards the legal costs of the publisher of the Daily Mail. The group lost a High Court case over claims of unlawful information gathering. A judge has now ruled on the first payment, with the full legal bill still to be determined. The world is in for a ride as an unprecedented El Niño event is said to bring more storms and rain to the UK. Experts say it'll affect weather patterns and harvests worldwide. The Met Office says Pacific sea temperatures could rise more than 3 degrees above average, making this potentially the strongest El Niño since the 19th century. A body has been recovered during a major search and rescue operation for a man who was reported to have fallen overboard from a cruise ship off the east coast of Scotland. HM Coast Guard says a man was reported overboard from the vessel Ambition around 36 nautical miles east of Arbroath. Formal identification is yet to take place. And England have beaten Pakistan by an innings and 103 runs in the first test at Headingley. It means Joe Root celebrated his captaincy comeback with victory.
3: I think it's been a brilliant performance from the very first ball. I think having won the toss, got the chance to exploit those conditions early, and the way that we did that from the outset was excellent.
1: It gives England a dominant start to the series, with a second test against Pakistan to come next. That's the latest from Radio News Hub. I'm Tanita Sims. Most showers will fade overnight. A few showers will persist, though, around exposed coasts, becoming rather chilly with a few mist and fog patches forming, lows of 7 degrees Celsius. 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
8: 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Thank you for joining me on the chart this week. 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

0: Big question is she going to make it an eighth week at the top of the chart and most played song on radio stations all around the world? Or are we going to have a brand new number one? We've got five new entries into the chart this week. They include the brand new song from Beyonce, Morning Dew, Donk. Could that be this week's number one on Airplay 40?
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2: 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But what is going to be where? Well, we'll find out of course very shortly. This week's number 40 on Airplay 40, song that's been in the charts for 4 weeks. It falls three places. 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
1: This boogie's in my soul. 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
2: Shaka Khan and Snoop Dogg, Boogie's in My Soul. I like that. 39 on the chart this week. Falling 4, folks, and the countdown for them. 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Down 9, Olivia Rodrigo and The Cure.

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1: It falls five places, 9 weeks of the charts. Becky Hill and More More More, 37 on this week's Airplay 40 chart. Our future hit this week is something of a similar dancey theme. More about that on the way for you very shortly. Alex Oren plays as well in a couple of my songs for that. Holly Humberston, White Noise, this week's number 36. It's down five this week on the chart. It's Friday.

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0: 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And I'm going to call this Late Summer Anthem, this one. Future Hit this week, Hugel, Imal Angel, an Ultranate, and Moving to the Sun.
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0: 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Could that be a future number one? Let us know on our socials.
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0: Warren, we continue with the chart then with a new entry. First new entry of the chart this week. Debut as well for DJ London Time. 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

0: Somber at 31 on this week's Airplay 40. And Potential, they have a new single due to chart on next week's chart as well. We'll of course see how that does on next week's countdown. 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
0: Before that, let's count down 40 to 30. 40 down 3, MK and Poppy Bascom, Zone. Chaka Khan, Snoop Dogg, Boogies and My Soul, down 4 at 39. 38 down 9, Olivia Rodrigo, The Cure. More, from Becky Hill, down 5 at 37. 36, Falling 5, Holly Humberstone, White Noise, Alex Warren and Passengers, down 5 at 35. 34, new entry, DJ London Time, Startalk, Stardust, Bring Your Love from Madonna and Sabrina Carpenter, down 5 at 33. 32 up, 4, Paul McCartney, Come Inside, and Somber Potential, down 4 at this week's number 31. Into the top 30 we go. 8 fallers and 2 new entries, 30 this week. Down 9, The Script, Man in the Arena.
2: 30.

The Script and Man in the Arena on Airplay 40. This week's number 30. 29 this week. 7 weeks of the charts and falling three. Maisie Peters, Julia Michaels. This is Kingmaker. Gave my

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2: A young girl has died in hospital after she was pulled from the sea in West Sussex, alongside three family members who also died. That's according to a law firm acting for the hospital and the Palestinian Forum in Britain. Six-year-old Saja Al-Kawaz had been in hospital in a critical condition since the incident. Vulnerable people such as young children, pregnant women and older adults should avoid eating runny eggs in cafes and restaurants because of a risk of salmonella, Andy Hoyle reports.
3: It comes after an outbreak that's left one person dead and hundreds of others ill. Health officials say cases may be linked to eggs imported from outside of the UK, which are mainly used in food service and catering. Earlier this week, the UK Health Security Agency said 207 cases of salmonella have been confirmed between August the 11th last year and August the 1st this year.
2: Next, the Duke of Sussex, alongside six other high-profile figures, have been ordered to pay an initial £9.5 million towards the legal costs of the publisher of the Daily Mail. The group lost a high court case over claims of unlawful information gathering. Meanwhile, the Duchess of Sussex is in talks to make a return to acting with an appearance in Guy Ritchie's The Gentleman TV series. According to reports, Meghan may return to her former career as an actress following the news that she and the Duke of Sussex will move back to the UK later this month. Andy Burnham has pledged to consult the victims and survivors of terrorism about creating a permanent national memorial.
4: From all of my experiences, what I do know is this. As the days pass and the world moves on, you can't. There is no closure. Nothing is the same again, and every day brings pain.
2: He spoke at the inaugural National Day for Victims and Survivors of Terrorism in central London. He says he stands with them. And comedian Jimmy Cricket's son has remembered him as a family man, a hero and a champion as he led his funeral service. That's the latest from Radio News Hub. I'm Tanita Sims. It's a mostly dry start to Saturday with sunny spells for most areas, turning increasingly cloudy across northern Scotland though, with some light rain possible, highs of 22 degrees Celsius. Team
5: 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Hello, this is Spence. Thank you for joining me on the chart this week. On the way for you, we've got a new entry in the next 5 minutes, but at 28 this week, it's Gracie Abrams, Hit the Wall, down three. Airplay
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Former number one from Lady Gaga and Don't Cheat and Runway, 27 on this week's Airplay 40 chart. 15 weeks in the countdown for them. A longest running single, only falling four places, goodness me. Don't forget, of course, if you want to see the chart line in full, you can do that right now, where you will see this week's 26, from the longest running single in the chart to a new entry. Brand new from Charlie XCX. This is Wink Wink.

Shaggy and Robin Thicke, Looking Lovely, 25 on this week's Airplay 40 chart, 40 weeks in the charts for them, and falling six places. Hello, this is Spence James, and the top 40 songs played on radio worldwide, and at this week's number 24. Song that's been in the charts 3 weeks, it falls two places. Brand new from Take That, this is Sweet July.

0: bottle.
1: It's been in the charts a whopping 11 weeks and it falls 5. Fisher and Tones and I and Favour, 23 on this week's Airplay 40 chart. So what do you reckon then will be at the top of the countdown today? Do you think Taylor Swift should have another week at the top of the chart, or do we have a brand new number one? Let us know. 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Let us know what you think of the songs on the chart this week. We'd love to know what you think of the ones in the countdown today. Maybe you're wanting Shania Twain to be at the top of the chart with her brand new single where she teamed up with Josh Homme for Faded Blue Jeans. Well, it isn't this week's number one. Sorry to be the bearer of bad news on that front, but it is this week's number 22. New entry, Faded Blue Jeans.

0: brand new from Noah Kahan at 21 and Doors. This is Airplay 40, the top 40 songs played on hundreds of radio stations all around the world over the last 7 days and right here on Team FM as well. 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
0: Let's just quickly recap then from 30 to 20. 30, it's down 9, The Script, Man in the Arena, Maisie Peters, Julia Michaels, Kingmakers down 3 at 29. 28, Falling Through, Gracie Abrams at the Wall, Runway from Lady Gaga and Doechii's down 4 at 27. 26, New Entry, Charlie XCX, Wink Wink. Shaggy and Robin Thicke, Looking Lovely, down 6 at 25. 24, Falling a Couple, Take That, Sweet July. Fisher and Tones and I, Favour, down 5 at 23. 22, New Entry, Shania Twain and Josh Homme, Faded Blue Jeans. And Noah Kahan, Doors, falls 4, this week's number 21. So we're halfway through the chart then, 20 songs in the bag, 20 songs still to play. In the next 10 songs, 4 climbers, 5 fallers, 1 new entry. 20 this week is one of those fallers, 5 weeks in the charts, down 6, for Role Model, High Hopes 3000.
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U2 and Street of Dreams, 19 on this week's Airplay 40 charts. 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The crowd was singing Wonderwall.

I'm really liking her new stuff. The brilliant Lola Young, and From Down Here. It's Airplay 40, with the top 40 songs played on radio stations worldwide. If you want to see, by the way, the chart online in full, and if you want to buy any of the songs on the chart as well, maybe you're loving Lola Young's From Down Here, you can do that on our website as well. 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

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Maybe you're a big fan of the band who the debuted into the chart last week. I really like this. This is Amble and The Swell. It's been the charts 2 weeks, up 4 places. This week's number 16 on Airplay 40.

Gracie Abrams and Look at My Life, 15 on this week's Airplay 40 chart. This is the top 40 songs that you've been listening to over the last 7 days, with data compiled from Station Airplay and from GetMeRadio.com as well. We play you the top 40 songs in full as well. It's Spencer with you with the countdown. And we're, what, 60 minutes away from the top of the chart. Do you reckon then we're going to have a normal move at the top of the countdown with Taylor Swift? She's had 7 weeks as the most played song on radio stations all around the world. If she makes it another week at the top of the chart, she'll be the joint longest running number one this year. We'll see how she does. We'll find out 60 minutes time here on Airplay 42. Could have a brand new number one. Still got quite a few new entries still to play, including at 14, another new entry. A lot of people loving this. Everyone and Lady Blackbird, We're Gonna Dance. This week's number 14 on this week's Airplay 40.

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1: The Duke of Sussex, alongside six other high-profile figures, have been ordered to pay an initial £9.5 million towards the legal costs of the publisher of the Daily Mail. Holly Hughes has more.
2: The group lost a high court case over claims of unlawful information gathering, which were described by the judge as speculative and substantially inferential. Associated Newspapers Limited strongly denied the claims. The case is returned to the High Court for a two-day hearing over costs. Mr Justice Nick Lynn ruled the group of seven must pay £9.5 million by August the 28th as an initial contribution to the publisher's costs ahead of further hearings to determine the total sum.
1: Meanwhile, the Duchess of Sussex is in talks to make her return to acting with an appearance in Guy Ritchie's The Gentleman TV series. According to reports, it's following the news that she and the Duke of Sussex will move back to the UK later this month. Vulnerable people such as young children, pregnant women and older adults should avoid eating runny eggs in cafes and restaurants because of a risk of salmonella. It comes as an outbreak has left one person dead and hundreds of others ill. Police have launched a murder probe after a member of the public found human remains in woodlands in southwest London. The Metropolitan Police says officers were called on the evening of August 12th after bones thought to belong to a woman aged 25 and 45 were discovered near Padstow Walk, Feltham. Andy Burnham has pledged to consult the victims and survivors of terrorism about creating a permanent national memorial. He spoke at the inaugural National Day for Victims and Survivors of Terrorism in central London. And England have beaten Pakistan as Joe Root celebrated his captaincy comeback with victory.
3: And once we got ahead of the game, I thought we managed it really well. I thought we had a really good tempo. With the bat, we managed to apply pressure. When we got our opportunities, there were small periods where we had to soak things up in different partnerships.
1: They won by an innings and 103 runs on his home ground of Headingley. That's the latest from Radio News Hub. I'm Tanita Sims. It's a mostly dry start to Saturday with sunny spells for most areas, turning increasingly cloudy across northern Scotland though, with some light rain possible, highs of 22 degrees Celsius. 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
4: Into the last 60 minutes of this week's Airplay 40 we go. We've got 13 songs still to play, including this week's number one. But who is number one this week? We'll find out in the next hour. 13 this week, 3 weeks in the charts, down 2 is Madonna and Danceteria on Airplay 40. 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
5: 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Talk about

3 weeks in the charts, down two. She's just outside of the top 10. Madonna and Danza Taria at 13 on this week's Airplay 40. We are moving slowly but surely towards the top of the countdown. And at 12 this week, 7 weeks in the charts, down four. Ariana Grande, Hate That I Made You Love Me.

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0: Before we kick off the top 10, let's recap 20 to 10 then, shall we? 20 down 6, Role Model, High Hopes 3000, Street of Dreams by U2's down 4 at 19. 18, up 6, The Script and Crabbe singing Wonderwall. Lowly Young from Dan Here's down 4 at 17. 16, up 4, Amble the Swell. Look at My Life from Gracie Abrams up 1 at 15. 14, New Entry, Everyone featuring Lady Blackbird and We're Gonna Dance. Dance at Rear from Madonna down 2 at 13. 12, Falling 4, Ariana Grande, Hate That Made You Love Me. And Luke Combs, Rethink Some Things, it's up 1, this week's number 11. Into the top 10 we go on this week's chart. On the way in the next 10 songs, 3 climbers, 3 fallers, 3 non-movers, and 1 new entry. But who's going to be where? 10 this week, it's a former number 1, 9 weeks of the charts, non-mover for Harry Styles and Pop.
2: 10.

I really like that. 4 weeks of the charts, Non-Mover, Snow Patrol and Kylie, These Alarms at 9 on this week's Airplay 40 chart. This week's number 8 was a new entry last week. It falls 4 places. Sam Smith and My Guy.

Zara Larsson and Shakira at 7 and Eurosummer on Airplay 40. 10 weeks of the charts and down 2 for them. Before we continue with this week's chart, let's have a look at a song that's due to chart next week. We think this could potentially go top 3, maybe even top the chart. We're not sure yet. We'll see how it does. Brand new from Somba, My Body Isn't Ready.

It enters into the Airplay 40 charts on next week's Ken. And we think it's going to go certainly top five, potentially top three. Could that top the chart? Let us know. What do you reckon? Could that be next week's number one? Get involved on our socials. You can get involved through our Facebook page. You can find us on there. Facebook.com/Team FM Radio is the place to go. Let us know your thoughts on our Facebook page. Right, then, onwards with the countdown this week. And at six, it is up one for A-Lock and Jennifer Lopez. Everything's Fine.

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Great to hear Queen Bey, Beyonce releasing new tunes at this week's number 5, our highest entry into the chart. Morning Dew and Donk on the chart. There we are. So that is our highest entry into the countdown, done and dusted. 4 songs still to play, but who is at 4, 3, 2, and of course, who is this week's number 1? Let's find out, shall we? So, this week's number 4 is a song that's been in the charts 8 weeks, down from the top of the chart. This week's number 4, it's Taylor Swift, I Knew It, I Knew You. That means

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2: 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Airplay we can 40. Say now then, it's official, we have a brand new number one. We know that. But who is it going to be? I can tell you three this week is a non-mover. Teddy Swims, Break Up in Reverse.
1: Three.

0: 3 weeks in the charts and a non-mover for Teddy Swims, Break Up in Reverse. Two songs left to play. So who am I playing next? Am I playing Stella Lefty next or Sienna Spiro? I know who I'm playing next. I've got it in front of me. Shall we find out? Second biggest song played on radio stations all around the world over the last 7 days. Been in the charts 5 weeks. Climbing 4, it's Stella Lefty and Boston.
1: 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On a-

0: Stella Lefty and Boston. It climbs four places, folks, in the charts for her at this week's number two. Who's the number one then? Let's find out next, shall we?
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0: 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Shaka Khan and Snoop Dogg, Boogers and My Souls down 4 at 39. 38, Falling 9, Olivia Rodrigo, The Cure and Becky Hill. More More More's down 5 at 37. 36, also down 5, Holly Humston, White Noise and Passionate from Alex Warren's down 5 at 35. 34, new entry, DJ London Time, Star Talk, Stardust and Madonna and Sabrina Carpenter, Bring Your Loves Falls 5 at 33. 32, up 4, Paul McCartney, Come Inside and Somber Potentials down 4 at 31. 30, Falling 9, The Script, Man in the Arena, Macy Peters and Julia Michaels, Kingmakers, down 3 at 29. 28, Falling 3, Gracie Abrams, Hit the Wall and Lady Gaga and Don't She Runways, down 4 at 27. New entry at 26, Charlie XCX and Wink Wink and Shaggy and Robin Thick Looking Lovelies, down 6 at 25. 24, Down a Couple, Take That, Sweet July and Favour from Fisher and Tantanise, down 5 at 23. 22, new entry, Shania Twain, Josh Homme, Faded Blue Jeans and Noah Kahan, Doors, down 4 at 21. 20, Falling 6, Role Model, High Hopes 3000 Street of Dreams from U2's down 4 at 19. 18, The Script and The Crowd Was Singing Wonderwall from Down Here from Lola Young's down 4 at 17. 16, up 4, Amble the Swell and Gracie Abrams to Come Alive, Top 1 at 15. 14, new entry, Everyone featuring Lady Blackbird, We're Gonna Dance and Madonna, Dance of Tourette's down 2 at 13. 12, Falling 4, Ariana Grande, Hate That I Made You Love Me and Rethink Some Things from Luke Combs, up 1, this week's number 11.
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0: Down 4, Sam Smith and My Guy.
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0: Falling 2, Zara Larsson, Shakira, Euro Summer.
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0: Up 1, A-Lock and Jennifer Lopez, Everything's Fine.
2: Five.
0: New entry, Beyonce, Morning Dew, Donk. You're making me feel that young
2: love inside. Four.
0: Down from the top of the chart, Taylor Swift, I Knew It, I Knew You.
2: Three.
0: Non-mover, Teddy Swims, Break Up in Reverse.

So here we are then at the top of the Airplay 40 chart and the most played song on radio stations all around the world. Gosh, I went back to this time last week. I said, keep an eye on this song. We're expecting it to do things. Our early data was suggesting it missed the top of the chart last week, literally by just a smidgen. Well, it's done it this week. Most played song on radio stations all around the world over the last 7 days. After 7 weeks in the charts, climbing one place, it's Sienna Spiro and Material Lover.

0: number one on Airplay 40. It's her first ever number one. Sure won't be her last. Sienna Spira, Material Lover, this week's number one on the countdown. Will she make it the second week at the top of the chart? Join us next week to see how she does. Airplay
1: 40. Next week's contenders.
0: Does face some real strong competition on next week's Airplay 40 chart. We have got five new entries into the countdown. Could one of these songs top the chart, though? Somber, My Body Isn't Ready, enter the chart. How will that do on next week's countdown?

0: and Olivia Rodrigo's brand new single chart as well. It's called Honeybee. So we'll be at the top of the chart on next week's Airplay 40. Well, make sure you join me this time next week as we count down the top 40 songs, see where these songs go, and see who will be topping next week's countdown.
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1: The Duke of Sussex and six other high-profile figures have been ordered to pay an initial £9.5 million towards the legal costs of the publisher of the Daily Mail. The group lost a High Court case over claims of unlawful information gathering. Meanwhile, the Duchess of Sussex is in talks to make her return to acting with an appearance in Guy Ritchie's The Gentleman TV series. According to reports, it's following the news that she and the Duke of Sussex will move back to the UK later this month. Vulnerable people are being urged to avoid eating runny eggs in cafes and restaurants because of a risk of salmonella, Andy Hoyle reports.
2: Earlier this week, the UK Health Security Agency said 207 cases of salmonella have been confirmed between August the 11th last year and August the 1st this year. It comes after an outbreak that's left one person dead and hundreds of others ill. Health officials say cases may be linked to eggs imported from outside of the UK, which are mainly used in food service and catering.
1: Police have launched a murder probe after a member of the public found human remains in woodlands in southwest London. The Metropolitan Police says officers were called on the evening of August 12th after bones, thought to belong to a woman aged 25 and 45, were discovered near Padstow Walk, Feltham. Three Argentina players have been banned for their part in a brawl at the end of last month's World Cup final against Spain, but have only been fined for displaying a Falkland Islands banner after the semi-final win over England. And a mother who signed up to a study because she was bored has found out her sons have a genetic condition. Experts are working with the NHS to screen babies for potential conditions. One of the clinicians is Amanda Pacini.
3: This study can build the evidence of whether and how we should offer genome sequencing at birth, which is helping to inform one of our government's ambitions to expand us from more of a healthcare system that reacts to illness to one that can anticipate and prevent illness.
1: Reeven and Thorin Barker-Rowe were tested under the Generation Study. That's the latest from Radio News Hub. I'm Tanita Sims. It's a mostly dry start to Saturday with sunny spells for most areas, turning increasingly cloudy across northern Scotland though, with some light rain possible, highs of 22 degrees Celsius.
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